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Wait, hold up. My cell phone breaking. Hold up.

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1: Okay. Wait a minute. Give me a break a second. Two, three,
2: four.
1: One, two, three, one, a two, a one, two, three.